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0: 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We're available for that reported smoke. You guys send it to us.
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0: Roger. 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

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Engine 104, you're getting rescue 72 from quarters. Drop it. Engine 105, traffic accident intersection, Victory and Lockhurst.

0: 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Respond to traffic accident 111, 33 Ora Vista. 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

0: 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Three total patients, including one reference 814, one immediate and one delayed.
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We're pulling off the freeway CHP. We're going to be, it's going to be now located at Roscoe on the San Diego Freeway. 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

0: Metro Light Force 98, it's on scene, updated location, westbound 118th freeway, west of the 5. I'll hold the assignment. Looks like we might have one victim trapped. Light Force 75, roger. Updated location. Metro Light Force 98, updated size up. Light Force 98, rescue 98 will handle. 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Patient's not trapped. Light Force 75, you can cancel.
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see Life Force 60. 3 reported smoke, 6414 Winston Avenue, Channel 8, dispatch, Tackle 1414. Engine 81 traffic, intersection of Hazel Peak, cross

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FR-115, Rescue 81, seizure, 13300, Armita Street.

Metro from engine 60. We're on scene, corrected address 6422 with that three-story garden style, two occupied over parking. Light smoke on the Delta side, smells like a barbecue. We'll investigate. Have Flight Force 60 K

punch, reported smoke. Fortune, what's it after you? And just 60 LG, say, speak, sorry, guard, sell two of our parts.

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1: Metro, light 460 on scene 6422, wit set, confirming

90, engine 100, reported smoke. 158, 43 Wyandotte Street, across Gloria, channel 8, dispatch track 18.

Metro, Task Force 60, 6422, Witset. Task Force 60 is going to handle a barbecue out. You can have your tech back.

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0: 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We got nothing showing from a two-story single-family dwelling. We're investigating.
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Traffic, eastbound 118 free across the Spain Canyon.

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1: 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Rescue 896, injury 21300 Sherman Way. Engine 18, rubbish fire, eastbound 118 at the San Diego Freeway.

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1: 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Engine 70, Rescue 87, dip respiration, 10918, Chimenez.
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1: Metro, Rescue 81, go ahead.
0: Rescue 81, confirm you're still transporting to Hospital 856.
1: 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We are actually clear from Hospital 856. 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

0: 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We don't see him. We don't find anything. Can you try the call back?
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engine 60, stand by for jumper 77 district. Engine rescue 77, engine 24, task force 60, life force 74, EMS and battalion 14. Respond to the jumper, southbound 5, attacks for channel area response, attack 14. Life force 78 elevator, 111 20 house.

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1: Region 77 Rescue 77 on scene. The Tuckford on-ramp southbound to the 5 freeway. We have CHP on scene. They are currently made contact with the patient and are in a

0: Central fired Light Force 74 on scene, confirming engine 77 size up. We do have one person on the on-ramp negotiating with PD. Have all fire companies stage at Tuxford and Lankershim, known as Tuxford IC.
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0: Metro from Battalion 12 on scene at the southbound 5 at Tuxford on this jumper incident. Battalion 12 is now assuming command of Tuxford IC. We're holding all resources. Currently, we have one individual on the freeway with CHP in negotiations. We're holding all companies at DOT for traffic control at Telfair in Tuxford.
1: Tuxford IC, roger, DOT.

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0: Tuxford IC, roger. 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

0: Metro from Tuxford IC. 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Additionally, we had another patient, a CHP officer. They'll be going to the hospital with Rescue 77.
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